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So many nights I woke up out of a dream of blue seas, white sand, paradise.

In that fateful night, I thought to myself, I'll do everything I can, save up every dime, and one day I'll return.

But when his drinking and lusting and his hunger for power became known to more and more people, the demands to do something about this outrageous man began.

duet Pet Shop Boys, a przed nami trio Thompson Twins, Hold Me Now, potem Frida, I Know There's Something Going On, In Excess, Need You Tonight i na koniec tego miksu Jimmy Cliff w piosence Reggae Night.